0: 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Ze is 75 inmiddels. En is later getrouwd met Don Johnson van Miami Vice. Ze schonk hem trouwens ook nog een zoon, Jesse Johnson. Die is inmiddels 43. Dus het is heel lang geleden dat het de liefde was van Cat Stevens in elk geval. Daarvoor François Zardy met Tous les garçons et les filles. En je hoort ook nog Close to Me van The Cure. En dit is een van de merkwaardigste platen die ooit de hitparade heeft gehaald. Napoleon. Met They're Coming to Take Me Away.
1: Remember when you ran away and I got on my knees and begged you not to leave because I go berserk? Well, you left me anyhow and then the days got worse and worse and now you see I've gone completely out of my mind. And they're coming to take me away, ha-ha. They're coming to take me away, ho-ho, hee-hee, ha-ha. To the funny farm where life is beautiful all the time. And I'll be happy to see those nice young men in their clean white coats. And they're coming to take me away, ha-ha. You thought it was a joke and so you laughed. You laughed when I had said that losing you would make me flip my lid. Right? You know you laughed, I heard you laugh. You laughed, and then you left. But now you know I'm utterly mad. And they're coming to take

I cooked your food, I cleaned your house, and this is how you pay me back for all my kind, unselfish, loving deeds. Well, you just wait, they'll find you yet, and when they do, they'll put you in the ASPCA, you mangy mutt.

is Dick McIntyre en is Harmony Hawaiians. And my day is lay day in Hawaii. Beach Boys zie ik, Endless Harmony. The Birds, Natural Harmony.